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0: Danmark er blandt favoritterne til at vinde det hele. 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Se semifinalerne i næste uge på DRTV og DR1.

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She treats you right, keeps you satisfied. 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

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For my drinks and tips, but most of the time I spent behind these county bars. 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

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But I don't know about that. As many times as we've loved and we've shared love and made love, it doesn't seem to me like it's enough. It's just not enough, baby.